house for Christmas, and you keep it just for fun, for a laugh. They say that when you get married,

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1: 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Other things just make you swear and curse. When you're chewing on life's gristle, don't grumble, give a whistle.

says, oh, wrong number, sorry to waste your time. And I think to myself, why now? Why me? Why?